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8: Yes, indeed. Did You Remember When show throwback party on the radio right here, OG 989. And you know the vibes are ready, man. You know the vibes, man. Classic hip-hop, R&B, dance hall, a little bit of soca for the soca doll in there. And you know the DJs are ready. DJ Magic got that straight-moving throwback mix. And, of course, my brother DJ Super B got the island mix. Island mix coming up. And, of course, hanging out with my sister in the building, one and only Zionist.
9: Your girl Zionist is in the building while going ATL.
8: We here doing a little something here with technology, Zionist.
9: Yeah, see, we're coming together nice, man.
8: Yeah, because, you know, they need some more data centers, man. We don't need no more water, you know what I'm saying? You know what I'm saying? We got to use the technology, Zionist. We ain't going to be around here.
9: We ain't going to have a choice. They're pushing it down our throat. We ain't going to have a choice, so we got to do it.
8: They say the human race is over in a couple years, so we got to take what we can for right now, you know what I'm saying? So, hey, listen. Yeah. Stick around. We got a lot to talk about here. And, of course, you know, Zionist got all the drama that we're going to try and get to. Yeah. So stick around, man. We got more on the only show that asked you that question.
9: Do you remember when?

0: 9. You know the vibes already. You know, your boy's here at the Gemini, of course. Super B Magic and my girl Zionist in the building.
1: In the building.
0: So Zionist, it is the weekend. Do you have anything exciting to do this weekend?
2: This weekend, actually, I do. I am at currently GirlCon weekend in Washington, D.C., hence why I'm recording here. We're here for women empowerment. We're bringing support through sisterhoodship and through entrepreneurship. And we are also supporting Black woman-owned businesses and e-commerce.
0: That's amazing, man. Big shout out to the whole... Is that GirlCon?
2: Yep, GirlCon. And guess who's your host? The one and only.
0: The one and only. It sounds a little biased, Zionist. How come there's no GuyCon or no
2: actually, people there? There is BroCon. BroCon
0: is
2: cool. Yes. Yes, BroCon. They are now up and coming. GirlCon has been founded maybe about 2-3 years ago. BroCon is now founded in maybe less than a year. So this is their first event for BroCon, or maybe second event that they're coming together. They're going to be having their own bus tour. So we do keep us separate because we want it to be a male-on-male experience, a woman-on-woman experience. You know, because the bus tour, you're going to be, you know, bonding and, you know, men will be bonding together, having their moment of talk. So we leave it kind of separated from the
0: car. Man, that's dope, man. A big shout to the whole, who is the organizers of that stuff, man? Shout them out real quick, Zaina.
2: Yeah, Zaina. Shout out to my girl Zaina, my girl Katrina. We have a plethora of other women on the board as well. Shout out to all my girls on the board of GirlCon. We're doing it big this weekend, man.
0: Man, big shout. So we got to get them on the show, Zaina. You can't just take up all the cameras for yourself, man. Have the people come out.
2: I have to, though. I'm the host. I have to take up all the cameras.
0: No. Big shout to the Gold Girl Combo. All right, man, Zaina, we got more, man. On the show, I'll ask you that question.
2: Do you remember when?
3: Right here, what we're going to do is go back.

0: 9. You know what it is already, man. Your boy Ezra Gemini, of course, hanging out with my sister on location, the girl Zionist.
1: Yes. Yes, sir. And I would like to say, bro, if you have never been, or anybody, if you have never been to Washington, D.C. during Congressional Caucus Week, you definitely, definitely have to experience it. It's hundreds and hundreds of Black-owned business vendors out here. It is plethora of people. I'm talking about, it's like so many different events, building up businesses and Black-owned businesses as well. So you got to come out here and experience it.
0: Man, that's dope, man. You know, I love those kind of, you know, conventions, that kind of energy.
1: And
0: to all the queens, man. The queens is out here killing it, man. All of those African-American ladies out there killing it. So, you
1: absolutely.
0: Know, big shout, man. And, you know, my sister out there representing, man. Big shout, man. Now, so is the energy, what is the energy like? Is it a sisterhood? Is a lot of people there? What's going on?
1: It's a lot.
0: There?
1: So we have some of the Divine Nines out here. We have, you have, like, big, huge, vendors like Amazon is out here. They did a huge event. There's a big Black and White ball tonight that's hosted by some Divine Nines. And it is, grown and sexy. It's a ball. It's a gala. You have to come out with your Black and White attire. The energy is amazing. Everybody is amazing. It's turned up.
0: Man, that's dope, man. Big shout out to DC, man. I love DC. I like that whole DMV area. Got some people out there in Virginia. So big shout out to all those people out there doing their thing. All the ladies out there representing, of course.
1: Absolutely. Got
0: the one and only hostess with the mostest, your girl Zionist out there. That's dope, man.
1: Thank you so much,
0: good,
1: bro.
0: Man. You know, 2026 is a lot, man. A lot of stuff going on. And we're going to talk a little bit more, man. Of course, we're still celebrating our 10-year anniversary and more to come on that.
1: Tell them. Let them know.
0: Yeah, let them know, man. All right, so stick around. We got a little bit more, man. I'm going to show that I should ask you that question.
1: Do you remember when?

0: throwback party on the radio right here, OG989. And of course, man, stick around, man. My boy DJ Magic is coming up with that straight moving throwback mix. And of course, my boy Super B, a little bit later, man, that Island Mix vibe, man. Of course, hanging out with my sister Zionist on location.
1: Yes, sir. Out here in the streets.
0: Yeah, man. So Zionist, you know, man, you was talking, and I think 2026, we were talking a lot about energy, matching energies, right?
1: Mm-hmm.
0: You know, it's about, I mean, you know, as adults, right? It's you know, we hold relationships, you know, very closely, right? You know what I'm saying?
1: Like, correct.
0: Correct. People in our life very closely. You know, and it's important that, you know, the energy is reciprocated. You know what I'm saying?
1: Come on, bro. Tell them.
0: You know, it's very important that, especially because people's lives get busy, but if these people are special to you, you want to keep, you know, the energy. Would you agree with that?
1: 100%. 100%.
0: But also, Zionist, is also, but you know, the flip side of that is also hard, man, because people got real life stuff going on, man. It's, the country is a mess, you know?
1: Okay. But we're talking about something simple as, okay, if I text you, take two seconds, text me back. Yeah, that's it. 2 seconds, text me. Hey, I'm busy. I got something going on, but I'm going to hit you back. But then when I reciprocate the energy and I don't respond, you're mad. You're upset. That, how does that work?
0: Yeah. I'm one for that. I don't really like that stuff. You know what I mean? You know.
1: You know, we're talking and you're over there. Yeah. Your energy. Yeah. Uh-huh. And then when you get back that same energy, you're upset. Why are you treating me like that? Why are you speaking to me that way? We have to get into an era of what you reciprocating what you're receiving. And if you don't like it, do better.
0: Matching energies. We got more. We're going to talk more about this. We're going to dive more about this when we come back, man, when my boy DJ Magic take over. Right? All right, stick around. We got more. I'm only sure to ask you that question.
1: Do you remember when?
2: Oh, damn. Now about this.
3: Yeah.
2: Oh.

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You better get the message, cause I done mailed it out. But I'ma bang like a hammer, and I'ma nail it south. This is West, somebody cut us from up north. My gun's been in China, so you better dust off. Come when I get ya, you can be a catcher. 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

You're locked in to the soundtrack of the streets. Nothing but classics. Nothing but throwbacks. It's the Do You Remember When Show. Do you remember when?

0: Do You Remember When show, Throwback Party on the radio. Big shout out, of course, to my brother DJ Magic at I Am DJ Magic, doing his thing as usual with that straight woven throwback mix. Make sure you follow him too, man, on that social media, on that social media app, man. So your girl Zionist got beef with people, and you know, she's trying to air it out here publicly, but it's all right. We like all that kind of stuff. But no.
1: No, I'm just talking real talk.
0: Real talk.
1: You know, I'm just talking real talk. And then what kills me is when people are like, oh, you know, so-and-so, you know, I like the way I was talking to me. I like the energy. Well, hey, what did you give out? What did you say? What, you know, you see what I'm saying?
0: Yeah. People, you know, people are very, you know, they're going to definitely tell you how they feel about other people, but they're definitely not going to tell you their side of the story, right? As far
1: correct.
0: As they give out.
1: Correct.
0: And, but it's important, man. All my people out there, it's important, you know, for the special people that are in your life. And, you know, this is relationship. This is family. This is just any sort of close that you, people that you, who you hold value, man, that you, you know, return that energy, man. They text back. You can't talk. Hey, hit me back later. Or
1: just be intentional.
0: Be intentional. And of course, you know, things happen, you know, but you can't apologize. Hey, you know, I was busy or such and such. You know, because my sister always stands me up all the time. You know what I mean? But she says she apologizes.
1: Who?
0: You.
1: Who? No, you. Wait. We was just outside like a couple weekends ago. Remember?
0: After a million times, and you were probably out the night before. Oh, man. Stick around, man. We got more, man. Coming up, the Island Mix, my boy DJ Super B. On the Orange Show, ask you that question.
1: Do you remember when?
2: You're locked in to the soundtrack of the streets. Nothing but classics. Nothing but throwbacks. It's the Do You Remember When show.
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0: Ain't no shame, ladies, do your thing. 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
1: You know, Missy still super duper, but Prince couldn't get me change my name, Papa. 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
1: 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A big shout to the boy DJ Super Beans.

0: Yep.
1: That's dope. That's incredible. Big shout out to all those queens out there. Big shout out to the Divine Nine as well, man. Always representing. Big shout, of course, to, I know, Zionist Reverend Hazadas.
0: Big shout out. Oh, that blue and white.
1: Blue and white all day, every day. A big shout out to them, big shout out to them Akas out there, Delta Sigma Theta.
0: Yes. Yes.
1: Big shout, man. Big shout out to the Big shout out to my poodle, my baby poodle. You know, she's a poodle, man. I got to represent her, too, man.
0: Six Absolutely. Zero.
1: So, big shout out to all the ladies out there, man, that's doing their thing, man. But, you know, it's important, Zionist. You know, we were talking just about, you know, matching energies and reciprocating. You know, I'm big on that, man. I definitely have to. I try my best to put out there good energy, positive energy. And, you know, it's Correct. Up to the, you know, the people that receive it. If, you know,
0: so
1: they're going to continue.
0: Is it the same?
1: Yeah.
0: Is it the same with men? Is it the same with men as it with women? You know, women can be very catty, very petty.
1: Yeah.
0: But is it the same thing with men? If, you know, you touch your bro and he don't hit you back, like, oh, well, I'll speak to him whenever I speak to him. Or is it like, all right, that's what you want?
1: Nah, you know, I think it's with everybody. I mean, men do it as well, too, you know, but, you know, it's in a different kind of way, right? You know, you probably make fun of it, you know, but men have feelings, too, Zionist. We hurt as well, man. If you not prick us, do we not bleed? You know what I'm saying? But it's all about energy, man. If you know, if you're my virgin or, hey, I'm maybe reaching out. And, you know, we got to talk or I need you for something. It's important, man. You know, if you cannot get at me or, you know, hey, send a text message or, you know, hey, man, you know, my apologies. But, you know, people do take lists, man. And, you know, they, you know.
0: They, but I'm obviously not checking it off. Oh, okay. Okay, I text you to respond. Okay. Well, when you text me, guess what? It's gonna happen.
1: Yeah,
0: I'm petty.
1: Yeah, I mean, I think everybody. I think people are petty these days, man.
0: Yes,
1: and it's crazy.
0: Sure.
1: 2026. All right, man. We got more, man. My brother C Super B is still on the controls, man. When we come back, I want to try to ask you that question.
0: Do you remember when?
2: Do you remember when?

0: Yes, indeed, man. The Island Mix, man. Big shout out to my boy DJ Super B. Always bringing the vibes, man. Right here, OG989. Big shout out to all my people out there as well, too. OG989. All the people out there in Atlanta. All of my Island Massive. So me and Zionist, we're on the couch right here, you know, talking about our our pain with reciprocation of energy, you know.
1: Yeah.
0: You know, and it's...
2: I'm going to preserve my energy. Yes, yeah. Big time. Yeah. That's the era that I'm in right now.
0: Mm-hmm. Yeah. So what's the era? You're in your peace era, Zionist? What's going on?
2: I want peace. If you don't have peace, you got to move to the left. So... And I'm still petty. So if you ain't hitting me, if I take the time out to text you and see how you're doing and you don't respond back, that's fine. Don't respond. It's okay. But guess what's going to happen? When you decide to respond, it may be a week later or so. I'm going to take the same amount of time to respond and see how you like it.
0: Man, Zion is the petty one, man.
2: Yeah. Oh, yeah. Absolutely. I can admit to
0: No.
2: Absolutely.
0: But people feel, I mean, after a certain while, man, you just got to realize, but, you know, and when we come back, you got to realize, too, Zionist, that sometimes people outgrow people. And we're going to talk about more when
2: come back. Clock 13. Let's talk about it.
0: Stick around, man.
2: I'm in that era, too.
0: Oh, my God. We got more, man. I'm the only show that asked you that question.
2: Do you remember when?
3: 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Nothing but classics. Nothing but throwbacks. 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
8: Yo, hey, this is Jean-Pierre. Do you remember? They keep telling me to remember the Zionist, the Super B, and the guy from the PGA, the Magic. Hey, we got the Ed, the Gemini. I thought it was a Scorpio. Do you remember when Jean-Pierre in the building, Philippe

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0: You're fucking with the wrong clan and the wrong man, that's it. Now you got to get your dome split. I'm going into my knapsack with my gat. 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The dangerous, the ruggedness from the flap of your fist. Messy not telling you can kiss bounce in it. I'm gonna live long in this rap game. Take it low, my name, yo, Puffy. 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
2: 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You're jingling, baby. 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

rhymes are great. 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Wait 1 second, and I get down. I'm rolling with the heavyweight connect through the stomping ground. Now, don't you get suspicious? Grant your wishes every time. 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I know one thing the whole world needs expected is how we all connected. To break fools on the same record. Five new flavors on the beat. They'll be up the heat. I really think you should be cheap while we blow up the streets. 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

0: Yes, indeed, man. If you remember when show Throwback Party on the radio right here, OG 989. Your boy hanging out, of course, my sister Zionist on location.
1: Yes, sir. Having big a ball.
0: Yeah, big shout out to the whole Girl Comp crew, man, out there turning up. They said he's working, but I know y'all turning up on the
1: list. No, we working. We really working. We really bringing awareness to black women-owned businesses. We really are.
0: That's
1: really,
0: in the daytime.
1: That's and at nighttime, we're enjoying Caucus Week. I tell you, if you have not been to D.C., make it a point of duty to come. It really is an experience.
0: You got to go there. Chocolate City, man. Big shout, man. But yeah, me and my sister was talking here, about outgrowing people, man. That sometimes, you know, when you have to realize that, people outgrow people. People elevate to a different level. Not everybody can go. You know, some people just, you just outgrow them. Yeah. And that goes for family, that goes for friends, that goes for...
1: Absolutely.
0: Yeah.
1: You know, growing up, your mother will always tell you, learn people, learn how to accept who people are and treat them as such and be in that space with them. And that's what I'm at. If you are acting a certain way, I'm gonna distance you, yes, but I'm gonna treat you as such. You know what I mean? If you're not a close friend to me and I'm putting out too much, okay, that's fine. I'm gonna back up a little bit respectfully and just treat you as such.
0: Man.
1: Yeah.
0: I guess that's man. 20 people protecting their peace in 2026.
1: Absolutely. Life is too short. People are losing their life too fast.
0: No. That's
1: real talk. And you have to be able to preserve your peace, like for real. Yeah.
0: It's very true, man. I hear you. Like I said, life is incredibly short. But you have to come to a realization, man. Some people move away, people change. Things business wise, careers change. Sometimes you just gotta realize
1: Correct. And you know what? Life experiences is different for everybody, and I feel like everybody handles situations differently. So sometimes, whatever path you take in your life journey, my path is different right now, and we just can't mesh. That's it. It's okay.
0: That's a fact. That's a fact. Yeah, man. So we're talking life goals. We're here having our little TED Talk, man. Oprah Winfrey style.
1: Yeah.
0: Stick around. We got more.

for the mutts. 5 carats on my hands with the cuts. It's something I want to be cricket. I'm grow up. I'm drinking more liquor, driving a bro bigger. I'm with more sippers, watched by gold diggers. 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

0: Throwback Party on the radio right here, OG989. Of course, man, big shout out to my incredible DJs that have been holding me down for the entire hour, man. My boy DJ Magic. Make sure you follow
1: Wicked Mixes.
0: Always. I am DJ Magic. That's Straight Moving Throwback Mix. And my brother from another mother, DJ Super B. That's at Super Beagle. Make sure you follow him on those social media platforms. And of course, man, Zionist in the building.
1: Yes, sir. You can follow me on any social media platform at Zionest, Zioness.
0: Definitely, man. And Zionest, give the big shout to the GirlCom crew out there, man.
1: Actually, my girls, thank you so much. We had a great time today. Now it's time to unwind. And we're probably going to go meet up at the bar and have some girl talk.
0: Yeah, man. Big shout to all the queens out there. I know y'all not working out there. Y'all hanging out, man.
1: No, yeah. Work and play. Work and play.
0: We done made out Yeah, yep. Big shout of course to the GirlCom crew out there, and of course my sister Zionist for being the incredible host that she is.

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0: It's time for the Authentic Caribbean. Shabraka CEO, and of course, Marissa.
1: The magic.
0: Magic. One people.
1: One frequency.
0: So, King Charles was scheduled to come to Jamaica.
1: Okay.
0: Right? And then at the last minute, he changed his mind. And people are speculating that he didn't want to engage with a conversation that's been going on in Jamaica for a little while now about reparations.
1: Okay.
0: Right, from slavery. Now, this has been a bigger conversation in many different places. Right here in America, too.
1: Right, exactly.
0: Right? It won't happen here. And I don't think it's going to happen in Jamaica either. I don't think Great Britain is ready to pay that bill.
1: They can't pay that bill and afford the existing bill, so they will resist it.
0: Yeah, they're not going to do that. You know, King Charles, he hasn't been to Jamaica in many years. I don't know if people were excited to see him or not excited to see him. You know, people are over the colonialism, right? But in a discussion about reparations that can help the island and help the people of the country, would be great, but it's a dream world. It's just a dream world.
1: Why after all these years, we haven't been able to get that?
0: Other communities have been able to get
1: the Jewish community.
0: There's something about this. Like, in America, they gave reparations, basically, to Native Americans.
1: Mm-hmm.
0: Right? Native Americans get monthly money. They don't have to pay taxes. They get free land. It's incredible, right? But they are just not willing to have that discussion with black people. You know, I mean, I don't know what to say about it. So when I heard about King Charles, I was like, wait a second, King Charles? And then he's going to come and maybe have a discussion about this? And of course, that didn't happen.
1: Could it be that we don't know how to unify in order to demand what we deserve?
0: No, we know how to demand it. Mm-hmm. Now, but the only way to get money from colonial countries like that, like a Great Britain, would be to go to war with them. And then you take the money. And the islands can't do nothing like that. You know what I'm saying? Hoping that they get a conscience and decide to pay reparations in what? The tune of what? Billions? How do you pay for slavery? Billions of dollars?
1: So that's the first step. We need to quantify what we deserve. And then we need to unify around that cause and put the pressure on so that they pay attention. Because if only a few voices make a noise, that's easy to ignore.
0: Yeah. I don't know. To be continued on that. I'm going to be following that very closely.
1: Yeah, all right? I'm curious.
0: Yeah. We got more, man. Because we keep it.

0: magic one people.
1: One frequency.
0: Tell me something.
1: So Caribbean Music Awards, for the first time ever, is outside of Brooklyn. And guess where it is?
0: Where is it this year?
1: The sweet islands of Trinidad and Tobago.
0: Oh, yeah. I knew it was going to Trinidad. I'm sorry.
1: Yeah,
0: I knew.
1: So it's happening right now. It started since the 18th on Friday, and it's finishing on the 20th today. And there are over 250 nominees, 40-plus categories. It's going to be phenomenal. They have live streams of the show, so that's good. But it's also going to be a great promotional boost for the island. And I'm wondering, like, is there going to be any impact on attendance or quality because of this change? What do you think?
0: It shouldn't be any change. It should be even nicer.
1: Right? Because it's in the island.
0: Right, because it's on the island. That makes more sense than anything.
1: Right.
0: You know, so, I mean, Trinidad hosts the biggest carnival every year. This should be simple.
1: Yeah, I think so.
0: Yeah.
1: I mean, they made the announcement kind of late, so, you know, there's speculation about what happened behind the scenes, but regardless, I think we have the production teams and the organizers to make this quite a phenomenal show, so I'm excited.
0: Yeah. And then, you know, this is the litmus test, right? Because they might bring it to other islands every year.
1: Yep.
0: So
1: 32 islands. They got a location for at least 32 more years.
0: Yeah. That'd be great.
1: Yeah.
0: All right. Hold on, man. We have more of this thing here because we're keeping.
1: Oh.

0: The Authentic Caribbean, Trebrecta CEO, and of course, Marissa.
1: The magic.
0: Magic. One people.
1: One frequency.
0: So I don't know if you've seen this, but it was about Tyrese, the singer.
1: Uh-huh.
0: And he mentioned, I guess he found out about the beach situation in Jamaica.
1: Oh boy.
0: Of locals not able to go on the beach.
1: Right.
0: And he was very upset about this. I mean, we've been upset about this.
1: Mm-hmm.
0: But it's starting to spread to people that are not from the island. Right? It's starting to reach.
1: A new situation. Like, why is it getting so much attention all of a sudden? An international attention. I mean, I love it, but I'm just curious.
0: I think it's just, you know, when other people visit the island and then they see that, they see these politics like that, and it bothers them. Like, wait a second. Shouldn't the beaches belong to everybody in the country? You know? But you got to think about it. In America, the beaches don't belong to people here. You're allowed to go on the beach in a restricted manner, right? Between certain times and certain times. But the beaches don't belong to people here.
1: Who it belongs to?
0: The beaches belong to the various cities or states. Well, it's governed by the various states that the beach is in, but owned by the government.
1: So when land developers, they get a beachfront property, that's not considered theirs, for lack of a better term?
0: Yeah, of course, it's theirs. It's theirs. But when we're talking about beaches, you know, that's a government situation. You know, so, I mean, that's here in America. Now, when you go to the islands, you would hope that, you know, there's no restrictions where locals can't go on the beach. But unfortunately, when you sell the beachfront rights to corporations, then they make the rules because it belongs to them now. Right. So when you sell out your thing, you know, for money that couldn't been real money, it just couldn't be real money. That money been spent and gone.
1: Right.
0: And it's an unfortunate situation when you see signs. So if you got Americans and especially celebrities going to Jamaica or going to any island and they see restrictions, they're like, is a restriction? You know, what is this about?
1: I wonder what outcome they're trying to get, though. Because raising attention is great and it's raising awareness. But at the end of the day, it's economics. And if these people have paid for a beachfront and that is paying somebody's pocket or somebody's salary, like, who's going to reverse that decision? And
0: no, it's not going to get reversed. It's done.
1: Yeah.
0: It's done.
1: But
0: it's
1: not going to get... So why make all this noise? Like, what's the point?
0: Well, maybe they're trying to see if they at least change their policy about who's allowed on the beach.
1: Okay, fair enough.
0: You know what I'm saying? You're not going to change who owns the beach.
1: Right.
0: But maybe the policy can change.
1: Right. So more people can access natural resources that they should have access to.
0: Right.
1: Yeah,
0: so, okay. To be continued on this.
1: Okay.
0: All right? Because we keep it
1: authentic, baby.
0: From city to city, state to state, with DJ Frost and, of course, DJ Feel X, Rob Swinger. We always dig in the crates. Weekend Warriors, baby, every Saturday. Sure.
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0: director, CEO, and of course, Marissa.
1: The magic.
0: Magic. One people.
2: One frequency.
0: Tell me something, man.
2: Bounty versus Beanie. The clash continues. So this is different from their versus. You saw it?
0: Yeah. They're basically going to do a 2.0.

0: Beanie.
1: Beanie, that's your vote?
0: That's my vote.
1: Okay. Well, just know that in 2020, when they had their versus clash, it had over 475,000 live views, and it was trending number one on Twitter worldwide. So the one on this Friday was pretty phenomenal, but I'll let the audience tell us who was the winner.
0: Yeah. I mean, both of them got an extreme catalog.
1: Yeah.
0: Beanie, I think, just has a stronger commercial catalog.
1: Which is why I like Bounty, because Bounty's raw.
0: Bounty's raw, and
1: the lyrics are also very raw.
0: Yeah, the Bounty is raw, and, you know, the underground.
1: Right.
0: And everything. But, you know, it's still about hits. And Beanie got hits. Beanie got big hits.
1: The audience will tell us.
0: Yeah. All right, man. We have more of this together because we're capable.

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0: Authentic Caribbean Shipwreck, the CEO, and of course, Marissa.
1: The magic.
0: Magic. One people.
1: One frequency.
0: So, you know what's interesting? I saw something they do, they put out every year.
1: Mm-hmm.
0: And it's about the top 50 DJs in the country.
1: Okay.
0: Right?
1: Well, all of Authentic's DJs on that.
0: No. And that's the problem that
1: not
0: a lot of DJs have been arguing about. There was no Caribbean DJ on the list.
1: Oh, really?
0: Right? So you had the top 50, and literally, I think 40 of them was people that do, man, I forgot the kind of music they call it. But it's like a dance music.
1: Okay.
0: Right? They I forgot the genre now. It escapes me right now.
1: Not like house?
0: Not house, but it's in that lane.
1: Okay.
0: Right? It's in that lane. EDM.
1: Oh, yeah.
0: So 40 of the DJs were EDM DJs.
1: Oh, wow.
0: Right? Like 5 were Latin DJs.
1: Uh-huh.
0: For like Latin music. And then like 5 was like reggae, not reggaeton, but African kind of music.
1: Okay.
0: Right? Mixed with reggaeton. There was no Caribbean DJs on there. And so a lot of Caribbean DJs was very upset about this list.
1: So question, who put out this list?
0: This is a Billboard list.
1: Okay, that explains it all.
0: Right, and so I know how you feel. You feel more like, why do we need to be recognized by...
1: We don't need their list. We have our own. Caribbean Music Awards should put out a list. Then we'll pay attention.
0: But then that's good. They need to put out a list.
1: Mm-hmm.
0: Because maybe, we need to be able to acknowledge Caribbean DJs and all the stuff that they do. Because I think that a lot of these other DJs in these other genres, they borrow from the Caribbean DJs.
1: Exactly.
0: Right? But the Caribbean DJs are not getting their just due. Right.
1: In terms of crowd control in an event, you cannot beat Caribbean DJs.
0: You cannot beat them. Right.
1: Some of the best on this show, too.
0: I wasn't happy about seeing that list. So, I just wanted to put that out there that maybe we need to do our own list.
1: Yeah. We should start an authentic Caribbean
0: list. Yeah, an authentic Caribbean list. All right. Hold on, Mar. We have more of this together because we keep it.

0: en una década, como la matica de María Ramos. 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
1: Dices

Oye.

0: The Authentic Caribbean, Trevor, the CEO, and of course, Marissa.
1: The magic.
0: Magic. One people.
1: One frequency.
0: Tell me something, man.
1: So, Chopster, you know how you're always talking about Trinidad and Tobago's crime situation?
0: No. Not just Trinidad and Tobago.
1: Lots of the islands, including Jamaica.
0: Jamaica had a very... I just looked at it just recently with them. They have a very serious M rate. I don't want to say the word on our show, but the M rate. You know what I'm trying to say?
1: Yeah, yeah.
0: And it was disturbing to see it.
1: Right. So... that's what I wanted to talk about. Not necessarily the rate, but the Indicom in Jamaica has flagged the fact that there are multiple people

0: that's opposite to what the Minister of Justice, Justice Chuck, is saying, that crime rate is down because of a recent law that was passed about shootings. So it's almost like they're in opposition in terms of their stance. And people are trying to find out what exactly is the truth, because if people in the security, you know, and defenses are shooting at people, then it kind of negates any kind of progress they have from this supposed law that's stopping shooting. So what are your thoughts on that one?
1: You know, you never know what the truth is, right? I kind of stay, at least on in Jamaica's standpoint, I try to stay connected on the news there, right? And we got to realize that the damage of Hurricane Melissa has not been a situation where people have recovered from this. Right? This is because this is a $1 billion situation to recover from, and we don't have that kind of money. You know, and if people are going through a rough time with shelter, food, and just basic necessities, and then of course you throw in just the poverty side of it, it fuels crime, period.
0: But this is not Joe public shooting. This is like police people shooting.
1: I know. Right, the police people reacting
0: to... That's a bigger issue, because they're supposed to be, you know, enforcing the law, not breaking it.
1: Well, I can only assume that they're shooting people that are breaking the law. You know, I don't think they're just waking up saying, hey, let's go shoot people.
0: Fair enough.
1: You know what I'm saying? So I think that it may be disturbing because of all the different incidences, but I gotta assume the shootings that happen from people that's breaking the law, you know, and it becomes, because here's the thing that all the islands have to understand. Jamaica knows this, Trinidad knows this. If people feel the islands are not safe, your tourism goes away. Right? And that's how you make money.
0: Right.
1: Right? So it is in their best interest to calm down whatever this is. You know, violence on the islands, because tourism, I mean, if tourism goes away, that's it. The game is over.
0: Yep. Everybody loses.
1: Everybody loses. So we'll just have to see, you know. I know that people from America or Caribbean people that have been living in America, they decide to go back home. There are people that said they've gone back home and were victims of, you know, robbery and violence, because people make the assumption that you're coming back home with a bunch of money.
0: Right.
1: So that is a problem. So let's definitely stay on top of this and report back.
0: Well, when we come back, I have more news on the crime front in the Caribbean.
1: Okay. Because we keep it
0: authentic. Bye-bye. Are we on the air?
2: 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We always dig in the crates. 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

Trump, Bruno.

0: Authentic Caribbean, Trebek, the CEO, and of course, Marissa.
1: Magic.
0: One Peter.
1: One frequency.
0: Tell me something.
1: So you know how you always say that SOPA is not yet above the equator?
0: Well, wait. Let's revisit that.
1: You're changing your tune now? Let me hear you.
0: No. Soca is not above the equator, but there is a soca artist that's above the equator. It's
1: All right, so I'm going to challenge that. Who's the artist?
0: Marsha Montana.
1: Okay, cool. So I always tell you, there are many people nipping at his heels, right? So Mr. Kess from Kess the Band was recently at the DC Jazz Fest. And guess who joined him on stage? I.e., Kess the Band was on stage.
0: Stevie Wonder.
1: Okay. Is that not above the equator?
0: Kess is definitely getting there. Is definitely getting there.
1: What does it take to get there?
0: I mean, Kess is probably there. You know, in fact, it's probably the two of them. It's Marshall and Kess.
1: Yeah.
0: You know.
1: There's Problem Child. He's doing a lot of dynamic things.
0: Yeah. But you have to understand, Stevie Wonder is very in touch with Caribbean music. Right? Very, very in touch with it.
1: Right.
0: He has songs that have that rhythm, you know, from his albums in the past.
1: Right.
0: And stuff like that, you know. He's a legendary musician and he's an activist.
1: Right.
0: So, believe it or not, it didn't shock me that he jumped on stage with Kess. It did not shock me that. Right? For him as an artist. And for Kess, that's an incredible honor.
1: Yeah. He said he used to play his songs over and over as a child, so he was getting really emotional. But I do want to shout out the PR machine behind Kess right now, because they're doing a phenomenal job. Yvette Noel Shure, so she's Beyonce's publicist. She's behind Kess right now, and she's working with a lady called Tennille Clark. And they have been working with that team to open doors that many soca artists have not opened before. So it's really good what they're doing.
0: Man, that's good. Congratulations to Kess.
1: Yeah.
0: All right, we have more of this thing ever, because we're keeping
1: authentic, baby.

0: in the Caribbean, direct CEO, and of course, Marissa.
1: Magic.
0: One magic, one people.
1: One frequency.
0: Tell me something.
1: All right, so we were talking about crime. We were talking about crime in Jamaica. Crime in Trinidad is another thing that to pay attention to. So recently, the state of emergency that was put on the nation for the last 6 months, it ended, right, September 17th. And when you look at the numbers, the Prime Minister's office is saying they had over 5,800 arrests and about 61% of those were charged. And now they're changing their tune and they're saying they're going after the elite people in the island who are the real criminals. So in all the well-to-do parts of the country, they're claiming that that's where the mafia lives and where the mafia dominates. So they decided to change strategy and go after those particular regions, which is causing a lot of confusion and a lot of feedback. What are your thoughts on that? Is she doing the right thing, like going after those people?
0: I mean, she has to go after whoever's committing the crime. If she's trying to recognize that the crime is being organized by the elite, and then they basically are in control of the foot soldiers who are actually committing the crime.
1: Right.
0: They're basically just taking a play out of the American book. Mm. Right? Because in the American book, it's called RICO charge. Right? You kind of go to the head of the crime syndicate and then scoop up everybody.
1: Do they ever really get the head of the crime syndicate, though?
0: They do it. They did it with the Italians in America. Remember, John Gotti went to jail for the rest of his life and died in prison. And a lot of those older, syndicate guys, they caught them all. They caught them all on a RICO. They invented that law to catch them.
1: I think that RICO applies to certain people. Because one could argue there are many criminals out there right now running the streets, maybe running countries, and they're free.
0: Right, for now. But if your prime minister is saying she's going to start going down that road, she's going to probably catch people.
1: Yeah.
0: She's going to probably catch people. It comes down to when you catch them, what do you actually do?
1: What you're going to do, yeah.
0: You know, so, and I know she's a strong lady.
1: Yeah.
0: You know.
1: My theory is they're going to pick one or two people to make examples out of, but I don't think it's going to be any concerted effort because the reality is those people fund a lot of political efforts and they don't want to mess with
0: them. Mess up the money.

0: EO, and of course Marissa.
1: The magic.
0: Magic. One people.
1: One frequency.
0: So, I don't know if you've been paying attention to this. Mm-hmm. Here in America, your boy Agent Orange has been talking about bringing different foods from different countries. Mm-hmm. He was talking about bringing in beef from Argentina. And because he's having all these trade wars with Canada, Mexico, and the likes. But some of this stuff started talking about the Caribbean and their food supply. Huh?
1: As the Caribbean providing food?
0: Not providing food, that the Caribbean needs food. Mm. Right? They're trying to figure out better trading agreements to get food.
1: Right, right. We need to follow the Guyanese.
0: Right, who make their
1: food. A country that could feed themselves.
0: They feed themselves. And the islands can feed themselves, but it takes an investment.
1: Right. And therein lies the problem.
0: Right. Because they have the land to help feed themselves.
1: Yep.
0: But there's an investment in machinery and supplies and people to work that kind of stuff.
1: Yep. And technologies to store the food.
0: Yep. Yeah. And it seems like they're not ready to make that commitment.
1: I think just now it might not be a choice. I think it might be forced upon a lot of us if we don't pay attention.
0: Because this is going on also in Cuba. You know, Cuba is having severe food, like a food drought.
1: Yep.
0: Right? And they're trying to figure out what they're going to do. And yet they have this island that has beautiful weather and fertile soil. But they don't have the infrastructure or the supplies or the budget to grow their own food. It's the crazy.
1: Some of it is just that we've become complacent as a people. Because I blame myself too, right? Like, if I took the effort to go and till the soil outside in my yard, like I have yard, I could go and plant some food and use that to cook. But I'm just too lazy. And it's much easier to go to Publix. And I think a lot of people think that way.
0: No, you could think that way because you're an American.
1: Mm-hmm. But even right. In the Caribbean, because we've adopted a lot of westernized ways, and I think we just don't prioritize our own food, unfortunately.
0: Yeah, but in the islands, it's a little bit different because the food supply there is very expensive.
1: Mm-hmm.
0: And then for us in Jamaica, after Melissa, there's a shortage.
1: Mm-hmm.
0: Right? So it isn't just, I could just go to the corner store and get whatever I want.
1: Right.
0: You know, so, you know, there got to be a concerted effort about plan B. How do we get back to farming and stuff like that? There is some traditional farming that happens on the islands,
1: mm-hmm.
0: you know, with fruits and certain things. But I'm talking about a wide scale. In which that you can feed your people.
1: Right.
0: You know, Mexico does it.
1: Yep.
0: You know, with no problem, you know. So we got to figure out how we take a playbook from Guyana and Mexico.
1: Yeah, for sure.
0: Because we're losing out on this. And
1: Do you plant food?
0: Huh?
1: Do you plant food? You have a big yard. You plant anything?
0: No. You know, my mother used to, she was so good with this. For me too, I just haven't had time to do that, even though Rob talks about it all the time, right?
1: Mm-hmm.
0: Because he used to do it in
1: right.
0: Brooklyn. But you like, it's like what you say, you know, you get caught up with daily life and you.

0: don't get a chance to do it. Yeah. Even though we have
1: watch the TV, then till the soil. That's our problem.
0: Now I got a peach tree. And my peaches are growing in nice.
1: Okay, look at you.
0: But you know, to be able to go and say, okay, let's plant some tomatoes and bell peppers and lettuce, and, you know, would be such a great situation.
1: Yeah, and then we could bring back Trinidad butter. We could change a lot of things.
0: Yeah, laziness. All right. Hola, we are more this thing because we're keeping.

0: Anthony Caribbean, Shipwreck the CEO, and of course, Marissa.
1: The magic.
0: Magic. One people.
1: One frequency.
0: All right, before we go to social media, tell me something. And the question of the week. Tell me something.
1: Well, that's what I want to talk about. My question of the week. Do you follow cricket?
0: Yes.
1: You do? So you know about the CPL that's happening?
0: Yeah.
1: Okay. So Sunday in Kensington Oval, there's going to be a mega concert and all the things, because Trinbago Knight Riders, they're going to become the defending champions, looking to repeat.
0: Yep.
1: It's a tournament, 14th season, and the first time ever that is going to be in Barbados. So everybody's really excited to see what's going to be the outcome of that. And the question is, for our audience, who are you backing?
0: Yeah. Yeah. Let us know. And how do they answer that question?
1: Authentic Caribbean on Facebook and Instagram. I am Marissa the Magic. Marissa, D-A, Magic. And of course, we have a host of amazing DJs on the Authentic Caribbean crew.
0: The best DJs.
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0: Very nice. And I am Chubb Live, C-H-U-B-B-L-I-V-E. All right. Let us know who you're rooting for. And we're gonna pay close attention and give you some updates about the situation with reparations. I really want to see what ends up happening with it.
1: Yeah.
0: And we'll keep you informed. As always, the number one show for the Caribbean culture, man. All right? Because we keep it.
1: Authentic.
0: Wash your hands. So up.
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0: A bitch can't do it like me.
1: No.
0: A bitch can't do it like me.
1: No.
0: A bitch can't do it like me.
1: No.
0: A bitch can't do it like me.
1: No.
0: A bitch can't do it like me.
1: No.
0: A bitch can't do it like me.
1: No.
0: A bitch can't do it like me.
1: No.
0: A bitch can't do it like me.
1: No.

0: like me. No.
1: A bitch can't do it like me.
0: No.
1: A bitch can't do it like me.
0: No.
1: A bitch can't do it like me.
0: No.
1: A bitch can't do it like me.
0: No.
1: A bitch can't do it like me.
0: No.
1: A bitch can't do it like me.
0: No.

0: get crunk like me.
1: A bitch can't do it like me.
0: No.
1: A bitch can't do it like me.
0: No.
1: A bitch can't do it like me.
0: No.
1: A bitch can't do it like me.
0: No.
1: A bitch can't do it like me.
0: No.
1: A bitch can't do it like me.
0: No.

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0: from city to city, state to state, with DJ Frost and, of course, DJ Feel X, Rob Swinger. 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

nigga. How many wanna f*** this name Snoop Doggy? 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

0: to city, state to state, with DJ Frost and, of course, DJ Feel X, Rob Swinger. 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
1: Yeah. Give it to me now. Give it to me now. Give it to me now. 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
15: Yeah. This album is dedicated to all the teachers that told me I'll never amount to nothing. 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

0: But the red go down. 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Cause I like it. Ride, no diggity, no doubt. Yeah. Black Street Productions. We out, we out. Ride. We out, we out.
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0: from city to city, state to state, with DJ Frost and, of course, DJ Feel X, Rob Swinger. 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
12: 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Bring it to the folk. Snoop Doggy Dogg and Dr. Dre is at the dope. Ready to make an entrance, so back on up.
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12: Give me the microphone first so I can bust like a bubble. 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

0: from a young G's perspective. 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
0: Shady. 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

0: People from city to city, state to state, with DJ Frost and, of course, DJ Feel X, Rob Swinger. 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
1: 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The Candyman is on the prowl. 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
2: 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This is what you've been missing. 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

0: from city to city, state to state, with DJ Frost and, of course, DJ Feel X, Rob Swinger. 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
1: No.
0: A bitch can't do it like me.
1: No.
0: A bitch can't do it like me.
1: No.
0: A bitch can't do it like me.
1: No.
0: A bitch can't do it like me.
1: No.
0: A bitch can't do it like me.
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1: No,
0: I bitch can't do it like me.
1: No, no, no, no, no, no, no, no.
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616, I got a missed call from your. She been plotting on me for a cool minute. 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
2: 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Ah-ha. 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

0: am I?
1: That's a good question. Sometimes I really don't know who I am until I get to this crazy place called OG989. And ladies and gentlemen, I do step in the building each and every Sunday night at 6 o'clock in the spot on time to give you what you need. It is the inception of the Sunday Night Block Party. My name is DTA. I'm

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Let's do it. Get your waters ready. Get your ices ready. 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

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It's the Block Party. You see what I did there?

0: And each and every Sunday night, I try to bring that happiness all the time. 2 hours of power, ladies and gentlemen. Stick around for a minute, though. I got to pay a couple bills, keep the lights on in this place. But when I come back, it's going to be second quarter energy, and you already know what that is. We're going to turn it up a whole nother notch. 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
6: Yeah. You now tune into the biggest ever.

That's what I do. I walk in the station and I turn up, baby. It's that Sunday night block party, baby. Second quarter energy, baby. Second quarter energy. Oh. On that IG right now, I'm live on that gram. At DTA Experience. At DTA Experience.

0: same situation. 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
0: 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Watch me nay nay.
1: Why me do it?
0: Now watch me whip.
2: Let's get into some fun energy. Let's get into some fun energy on the Sunday night block party.
1: Can you do it?
2: Watch me do it.
0: Watch me, watch me, ooh, watch me, watch me, ooh, watch me, watch me, ooh, ooh, okay, okay, ooh, ooh, watch me, watch me.
2: Let's have a little fun. Have a little bit of fun.
0: Watch me, watch me, ooh, ooh, ooh, ooh, ooh, ooh, ooh, ooh, ooh, ooh, ooh, ooh, ooh, ooh, ooh, ooh, ooh, ooh, ooh, ooh, ooh, ooh, ooh, ooh, ooh, ooh, ooh, ooh, ooh, ooh, ooh, ooh, ooh, ooh, ooh, 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ooh, ooh, ooh, ooh, ooh, ooh, ooh, ooh, ooh, ooh, ooh, ooh, ooh, ooh, ooh, ooh, ooh, oo

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2: 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Yeah,
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0: 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It's the block party. It's the block party.
1: Get it up, get it up.
0: Hey.
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2: Damn.
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2: Damn.
1: Get it up, get it up.
2: Damn.
1: Get it up, get it up.
0: And I heard the Migos are dropping another album.
2: Damn.
1: Get it up, get it up.
0: I heard the brothers got it together. Let's go.
1: Look at my dad. Everybody saying down.
2: Damn.
1: Trap goes on the mouth.
2: Trap
1: goes like the dad.
0: Rest in peace, take off. Rest in peace, take off.
1: Trap goes on the stove.
2: Hey.
1: Trap goes worldwide.
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0: Look at my dad.
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0: Get me dabbing, you're recession here. Looking like I'm not from around here. Then we dabbing like the atmosphere.
1: You know what
0: I'm saying?
1: Slash.
0: Yeah,
1: don't tell me.
0: I'm
1: with the
0: last
1: go down with
0: time.

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Let's do it. Second quarter energy. Second quarter energy. It's your boy DTA. I'm in the building, baby. I bring the party to the radio.

0: Yeah, man, that, oh, man, that song is crazy. I just had to let that breathe right there for a second because nobody really touches on that, and that record is so hard. All right, stick around for the get down, man. I got to take a short pause for the calls, pay a couple bills. When I come back, though, that third quarter energy, we're going to turn up even higher, baby. It's OG 989.
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1: 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DTA is in the building.
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2: It must be the gear she's falling out. 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
0: The engine knock on falling out. 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
2: She's scared right from the
0: she crashing to me

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If you just tuned in, you're feeling lucky right now. You're like, wait a minute, this is different. This is special. What am I hearing? What is this? You are hearing the party on the radio, baby. Each and every Sunday night. Sunday nights. Sundays will never be the same.

I'm sorry, Shazam won't work on this one. Shazam will not work. This is un-Shazamable. This is a DTA exclusive remix, baby. Let's go.

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Figure I play another one. 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I'm just saying, I'm different, yo.

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Actually, you know what? I'm gonna let the song come back on in a second, but I just learned a crazy piece of information that a lot of people don't know. And I didn't know this. I just recently learned this. This song right here, the Thong Song, shout out to Cisco, because you know he murdered it. This song is incredible. It's timeless. It's going to play forever. But did you know that this song was originally intended for the late, great Michael Jackson? I know. Wow. Mind blown. Mind blown. I had no clue that this song was originally for Michael Jackson, but by mistake, it got put onto a CD of, you know, like a beat CD that was given to Cisco for his album. And it was too late because he had already did the song, and the song came out like this. Just amazing. So, yeah, man, shout out to the late, great Michael Jackson, because he would have did something crazy to it, too.

0: Cisco, are you okay? Cisco, are you okay? Are you okay, Cisco?
1: I don't know. It could have been something like that. I don't know. But this right here, woo-hoo. On that social media, at DTA Experience. At DTA Experience. Slide in my DMs. Let me know if there's something you want to hear. It's the Sunday night block party. I'm getting them on, baby. Let's go.

0: I'm just saying, some of these songs that we play a lot of these stations, they overlook them and they miss them, and we get them all for you, man. This is what it is. Each and every Sunday night, man, it is the Block Party, 6 to 8. It feels great. All right, listen, I got to pay a couple bills, keep the lights on in this building, but please stick around for the Get Down, because we ain't even made it to the fourth quarter yet. And when we come back, it's going to be a movie. OG989.
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just like that, ladies and gentlemen, we are back. 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Yes. Oh, it feels so good to be here. Doing it OG style, bringing the horns. This is radio done like no other, baby. You know what we do up here? We bring that party to the radio.

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2: I mean, since we got that J rockin'.
0: Where my soldiers at?
2: Why not, right?
0: Streets, what you think of that? My whole team rocks, real speed.
2: Ladies and gentlemen, it's the Block Party, baby.
0: What you think of that?
2: Every Sunday night, 6 to 8, it feels great.
0: I'm a real live player, what you think of that?
2: Oh, man, ATL ain't never gonna be the same. We party on Sundays, baby. 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

He doing some numbers. 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I love these streets. What you think of that? My whole team rock. It's good too. If you haven't catch it, make sure you catch it. My whole team rock. Still speak to cat. I'm a ball till I fall. What you think of that? I'm waiting for Memph to have Jigga. Come on. The big homie. Listen.

0: Ladies and gentlemen, when you hear that round of applause, man, you know my time to shine is up. It is such a pleasure to be up here with you guys each and every week, every Sunday night, giving you that block party energy from 6 to 8 p.m. Tell a friend to tell two friends if they don't know, they better learn something and join the party, all right? Speaking of party, stick around for the get down, man. We got more incredible greatness energy coming up. You know what it is, man. It's your boy DTA, OG989.
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11: Yeah, this album is dedicated to all the teachers that told me I'd never amount to nothing. 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

And if you don't know, now you know, you know, you know. 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

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Of course, the young OGs pulling up and posting up for the next 2 hours. And you know the commission, I'm about to jump on these ones and threes and put on for the city. And of course, you know I got the team, and the team is Liddy. Yo, Lady J.